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1: You. Yeah, you. 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
1: Their top stories this hour. Two people who returned to the UK from a cruise ship at the centre of a hantavirus outbreak have been told to self-isolate. They reportedly left the vessel earlier in its journey and aren't showing any symptoms. Health officials say the risk to the public is low. Nico Alexanders from the World Health Organization.
8: This isn't a new virus. It has been around. We've known about it for a good 30 years now. Every year there are a few hundred cases in some parts of the world, a few thousand in other parts of the world.
1: The ship's now on its way to Tenerife. We're hearing how more than half of women across the UK say they felt ignored or dismissed by their GP. New research shows 3 in 4 returning to unverified sources for medical support, with 94% acting on the advice they find. Phoebe Lewis, who's from Cardiff, has severe endometriosis. She's been telling us it took countless visits to the doctors to be listened to.
9: I first started having symptoms when I was 12, and it was really confusing and a really difficult time for me, you know, going to doctors and being told time and time again that it's just part of being a woman and that periods aren't meant to be fun.
1: Polls are set to open this morning as Welsh voters decide who they want to lead the next Welsh government. There's also council elections taking place across England, while Scotland will vote on who leads their parliament. Bonnie Tyler's said to be recovering after being rushed to hospital for emergency intestinal surgery. Posting a story on the Welsh singer's Instagram account, her family say she's been treated by doctors near her home in Portugal. And Swansea's gearing up for a big charity cycle this Saturday, with travel disruption expected across the city. Over 2,000 people are set to take part in the event. If you're heading near Fabian Way, Swansea Bay or Mumbles Road, you should probably allow extra time for your journey.
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1: A cloudy start across Wales with some bright or sunny breaks later, highs of 15 degrees. That's the latest. I'm Tom Preece.
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7: Good morning. Starting in Liswari in Newport, Aberthaw Road is blocked in both directions due to an accident. The closure is between Balf Road and Chepstow Road. The only access route into the Alloway Estate is via Penkin Hill. It's moving for the rest of the roads this Thursday morning. Quiet for the M4 and all approaches. Cardiff, Neathport, Albert, Bridgend all moving well, and there's no delays for Swansea, Oystermouth Road, Mumbles Road on the move. So for now, I'm Hannah Cox, and that's the latest.
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11: Good morning. No delays for the M4. All approaches are moving well. The 465, the A470. There is still a closure for Newport and Liswari. Aberthaw Road remains blocked to an accident between Bath Road and Chepstow Road. The access route into the Alway Estate is via Penkin Hill. It's moving for Cardiff and Neath for Talbot and Swansea. The usual delays for Swansea, Fabian Way, Oystermouth Road and Mumbles Road moving for the city centre. No congestion either for Gowerton. I'm Hannah Cox and that's the latest.
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11: The top stories this hour. A British tour guide who's been evacuated to a hospital in the Netherlands with suspected hantavirus says he has no idea how long he'll be there. He's among three who've been flown from the cruise ship, which is heading for Tenerife. Two people who've returned to the UK are self-isolating. Turkish YouTuber Ruhi Senet left the ship after the first person died from the rat-borne illness.
12: After this announcement, we were not ready or we were not isolated for what was to come. We were together during breakfast, lunch and dinner.
11: We're hearing how more than half of women in the UK are being driven away from their doctor because their pain is being dismissed. New research shows three in four are turning to unverified sources for medical support, with 94% acting on the advice they find. Phoebe Lewis, who's from Cardiff, has severe endometriosis. She says she felt ignored by her GP.
13: It took me from 12 to about 19 to get diagnosed, and seeing multiple consultants within that time and multiple GPs within that time and trying multiple different treatment options in that time.
11: Polls are set to open this morning as Welsh voters decide who they want to lead the next Welsh government. There's also council elections taking place across England, while Scotland will vote on who leads their parliament. Bonnie Tyler's said to be recovering after being rushed to hospital for emergency intestinal surgery. Posting a story on the Welsh singer's Instagram account, her family say she's been treated by doctors near her home in Portugal. And Swansea's gearing up for a big charity cycle this Saturday, with disruption expected across the city. Over 2,000 people are set to take part in the event. If you're heading near Fabian Way, Swansea Bay or Mumbles Road, you should allow extra time for your journey.
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11: cloudy start across Wales with some bright or sunny breaks later, highs of 15 degrees. That's the latest. I'm Tom Preece.
0: Hello, good morning. It's just gone 7. We're waking up Wales in style. Good morning from Dragon Radio. Foreigner, Cold as Ice, soon Van Halen, Jump. Let's kick things off here with Danny Wilson, Mary's Prayer, Dragon Radio.

From Dragon Radio, Wales' station for the all-time favourites and the new home of Wyn Evans. Wyn is back now at the weekend, both days, Saturday and Sunday from 10 a.m. Here comes Sir Paul McCartney and Michael Jackson, Say, Say, Say. And from Pretty Woman, let's enjoy Roxette, It Must Have Been Love.

0: and Michael Jackson from 1983. Have you seen the movie yet? I am loving one of the cinema chains. It's got the Michael Jackson trademark hat. They've made those, and they're the popcorn holders. So you walk into the cinema with a hat like Michael Jackson, but it's full of popcorn. What a brilliant marketing idea that is. Right, next up, Earth, Wind & Fire and Queen.
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0: And we go again with another chance to win life-changing cash tomorrow with Make Me a Winner. It's like buses. Wait long enough and then two come along at once.
3: You are joking me. When it came up about doing the Wednesday one, I just thought, well, I've been doing the Friday. I might as well just jump in and do one on Wednesday. Gosh, you don't know how much this means to us now.
0: Tomorrow, you could be our second winner this week, bagging a massive £300,000. 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
10: Good morning. There's still a closure for Newport and Liswari. Aberthaw Road remains blocked to an accident from Balf Road to Chepstow Road. The access route into the Allway Estate is via Penkin Hill. It's slow now for the eastbound side of the M4 into the Bryngelas Tunnels. A470 getting busier to Coryton Interchange and the 465 getting slower to Llandarcy. At the moment, moving for Swansea in the city centre. No delays either for Gowerton on the A484. So for now, I'm Hannah Cox, and that's the latest.
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12: Good morning. An accident now for Aberthaw Road in Liswari and Newport. It remains closed in both directions between Balfe Road and Chepstow Road. The access route into the Alway Estate is via Penkin Hill. And it's slow for the eastbound side of the M4 into the Bringlass Tunnels. Approaches are queuing A470 to Coryton, 465 to Llandarcy at 43. It's also busy for Swansea now for Gowerton on the A484 at the Victoria Road roundabout and across Lougher Bridge. I'm Hannah Carr.
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0: Spin Doctors, Two Princes here at Dragon Radio. Thanks for tuning in. Welcome to Thursday. Today, the 7th of May already, can you believe? News headlines and weather on the way. 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
13: The top stories this hour. Women across Wales are telling us they're being failed by the NHS, with many having to go through years of pain before being given a diagnosis. It's as a new report shows over half of women in the UK with debilitating conditions feel their sufferings not being taken seriously by doctors. Phoebe Lewis, who's from Cardiff, has severe endometriosis.
14: I first started having symptoms when I was 12. And it was really confusing and a really difficult time for me, you know, going to doctors and being told time and time again that it's just part of being a woman and that periods aren't meant to be fun.
13: Two people who returned to the UK from a cruise ship at the centre of a hantavirus outbreak have been told to self-isolate. They reportedly left the vessel earlier in its journey and aren't showing any symptoms. Health officials say the risk to the public is low. Nico Alexander works for the World Health Organization.
15: This isn't a new virus. It has been around. We've known about it for a good 30 years now. Every year there are a few hundred cases in some parts of the world, a few thousand in other parts of the world.
13: The ship is now on its way to Tenerife. Polls are open and voting's underway as people across Wales decide who they want to lead the next Welsh government. There's also council elections taking place across England, while Scotland will vote on who leads their parliament. Three people have been arrested in Swansea after officers carried out dawn raids. It's all part of South Wales Police's operation targeting organised crime. A man and woman from Mount Pleasant, both in their 20s, and a 49-year-old woman from Town Hill have all been arrested. They all remain in custody. And Bonnie Tyler's said to be recovering after being rushed to hospital for emergency surgery. Posting a story on the Welsh singer's Instagram account, her family revealed she's being treated by doctors near her home in Portugal.
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13: A cloudy start across Wales with some bright or sunny breaks later, highs of 15 degrees. That's the latest. I'm Tom Preece.
0: Home of the no-repeat 9 to 5. We're Dragon Radio. It's just gone 8. Good morning. Welcome to Thursday. Let's play Dire Straits, The Walk of Life. Gladys Knight and the Pips is on soon. And here comes Phil on vocals for Genesis. It's the Invisible Touch.

This is Dragon Radio, home of the Win Evans Show and your all-time favourites. Pet Shop Boys, West End Girls come and say, and here's a tune about Elvis, released in 1990 by Alanna Miles. Yes, Black Velvet. It's the Black Velvet of Elvis's jumpsuit she's singing about.

0: The Pet Shop Boys, West End Girls, the big breakthrough song for Neil and Chris plays at Dragon Radio. Sylvester, You Make Me Feel Mighty Real coming soon. And Rick Astley's got Together Forever. First though, Mega May continues.
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0: And we go again with another chance to win life-changing cash tomorrow with Make Me a Winner. It's like buses. Wait long enough and then two come along at once.
3: You are joking me. When it came up about doing the Wednesday one, I just thought, well, I've been doing the Friday. I might as well just jump in and do one on Wednesday. Gosh, you don't know how much this means to us now.
0: Tomorrow, you could be our second winner this week, bagging a massive £300,000. 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
17: Good morning. Liswari in Newport has a closure for Aberthaw Road. It is blocked to an accident from Balfe Road to Chepstow Road. Your access route to the Allway Estate is via Penkin Hill. The M4 is slow into the Bringlass Tunnels. Approaches are queuing A470 to Corriton and the 465 to Llandarcy at 43. And it's getting busier now for Swansea, for Oystermouth Road and Fabian Way, as well as Gowerton on the A484 at the Victoria Road roundabout. I'm Hannah Cox. That's the latest.
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0: Fleetwood Mac and Little Lies at Dragon Radio. Your all-time favourites for Wales plays right here. We've got Travel News soon. Yvonne Elliman from 1978. And then from the 80s, the Average White Band plays next. 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
13: The M4 is slow to an accident between Pencoed at 35 and Miskin at 34. It is partially blocked eastbound. Westbound is also slow as traffic looks across. And the approaches to the M4 are Q-in, A470 to Corriton at 32, as well as the 465 to Llan d'Arcy at 43. Back towards Newport, there's still a closure for Liswari. Aberthaw Road is closed to an accident. And Swansea slow for the city centre now for Fabian Way and Oystermouth Road. I'm Hannah Cox. That's your latest
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0: Radio. It's almost 9, which means we're going to kick off the No Repeat 9 to 5. We do it every single weekday between 9 and 5. You won't hear us play the same song twice. News headlines, weather on next, and then, of course, for Thursday, we will kick off the No Repeat 9 to 5.
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8: The top stories this hour. Women across Wales say they're being let down by the NHS, with many facing years of pain before finally getting a diagnosis. A new report reveals more than half of UK women with serious health conditions feel doctors aren't taking their suffering seriously. Phoebe Lewis, who's from Cardiff, has severe endometriosis.
9: I really do feel like I've been one of the lucky ones, although it took me from 12 to about 19 to get diagnosed. And seeing multiple consultants within that time and multiple GPs within that time and trying multiple different treatment options in that time.
8: A British tour guide who's been evacuated to a hospital in the Netherlands with suspected hantavirus says he has no idea how long he'll be there. He's among three who've been flown from the cruise ship, which is heading for Tenerife. Two people who've returned to the UK are self-isolating. Turkish YouTuber Ruhi Senet left the ship after the first person died from the rat-borne illness.
10: After this announcement, we were not ready or we were not isolated for what was to come. We were together during breakfast, lunch and dinner.
8: Polls are open and voting's underway as people across Wales decide who they want to lead the next Welsh government. There's also council elections taking place across England, while Scotland will vote on who leads their parliament. Three people are in custody after officers carried out dawn raids in Swansea. It's all part of South Wales Police's operation targeting organised crime. A man and woman from Mount Pleasant, both in their 20s, and a 49-year-old woman from Town Hill have all been arrested. And Bonnie Tyler's said to be recovering after being rushed to hospital for emergency surgery. Posting a story on the Welsh singer's Instagram account, her family say she's been treated by doctors near her home in Portugal.
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8: A cloudy start across Wales with some bright or sunny breaks later, highs of 15 degrees. That's the latest. I'm Tom Preece.
0: Thursday morning is officially off and rocking right now with the No Repeat 9 to 5. Welcome to Dragon Radio on air across Wales. You too, Dan Hartman coming soon. Here's Dexy's Midnight Runners. Come on, Eileen, Dragon Radio.

Bono and the Boys, You Two, Where the Streets Have No Name, Lisa Stansfield, All Around the World, playing very soon. Now, let's get on from 1997, Robbie Williams, Angels. This is Dragon Radio.

0: Lisa Stansfield, All Around the World, number one in 1989. Sounds great on the No Repeat 9 to 5. 9.22 is the time right now. It's Mega May.
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0: And we go again with another chance to win life-changing cash tomorrow with Make Me a Winner. It's like buses. Wait long enough and then two come along at once.
3: You are joking me. When it came up about doing the Wednesday one, I just thought, well, I've been doing the Friday. I might as well just jump in and do one on Wednesday. Gosh, you don't know how much this means to us now.
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0: Alanis Morissette's got one head in her pocket. 1996 from Dragon Radio, home of the all-time favourites and the new home of the Wyn Evans Show. 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But the Saturday show, of course, the first one is this coming weekend, and we can't wait.
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0: Hello, Dragon Radio from the year of the long, hot summer here in Wales, 1976. Have an amazing Thursday. Steve Wiggy Wiggins on tonight from 7. Phil Hoyles is on from 2. And next today, Angela J continues the No Repeat 9 to 5.
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12: The top stories this hour. Women across Wales are telling us they're being failed by the NHS, with many having to go through years of pain before being given a diagnosis. It's as a new report shows over half of women in the UK with debilitating conditions feel their sufferings not being taken seriously by doctors. Phoebe Lewis, who's from Cardiff, has severe endometriosis.
13: I first started having symptoms when I was 12, and it was really confusing and a really difficult time for me, you know, going to doctors and being told time and time again that it's just part of being a woman and that periods aren't meant to be fun.
12: Two people who returned to the UK from a cruise ship at the centre of a hantavirus outbreak have been told to self-isolate. They reportedly left the vessel earlier in its journey and aren't showing any symptoms. Health officials say the risk to the public is low. Nico Alexander works for the World Health Organization.
14: This isn't a new virus. It has been around. We've known about it for a good 30 years now. Every year there are a few hundred cases in some parts of the world, a few thousand in other parts of the world.
12: The ship is now on its way to Tenerife. Polls are open and voting's underway as people across Wales decide who they want to lead the next Welsh government. There's also council elections taking place across England, while Scotland will vote on who leads their parliament. Three people have been arrested in Swansea after officers carried out dawn raids. It's all part of South Wales Police's operation targeting organised crime. A man and woman from Mount Pleasant, both in their 20s, and a 49-year-old woman from Town Hill have all been arrested. They all remain in custody. And Bonnie Tyler's said to be recovering after being rushed to hospital for emergency surgery. Posting a story on the Welsh singer's Instagram account, her family revealed she's being treated by doctors near her home in Portugal.
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12: A cloudy start across Wales with some bright or sunny breaks later, highs of 15 degrees. That's the latest. I'm Tom Preece.
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11: welcome. This is Dragon Radio. I'm Angela J, looking after you for a Thursday. Bob Marley and the Wailers coming up. Stevie Wonder on the way. And now it's this one from Kim Wilde.

0: going to have another one tomorrow. We've reset the lines. If you'd like to play, here's more details. Make me a winner. Mega May with Nation Player. So a huge well done to Michael from Wiltshire, who yesterday with Gemma Atkinson won £250,000. Yeah, £250,000. And here's the greatest bit. He's a dad of 10, right? He's got 18 grandchildren. And now he plans to take them all away for Christmas with his wife Judy. How amazing is that going to be? That's going to be lush, isn't it? So £250,000 Michael won yesterday. And because it's Mega May, we've got more money that you could be winning tomorrow. It's the fresh new jackpot. And this one is £300,000. So if you'd like to win, we've reset the lines. Now it's £300,000 that you could win tomorrow. It's all part of Mega May. 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Important to note, if you entered yesterday, that was for yesterday's draw, you will need to enter again today. Lines close at 5 o'clock tomorrow. 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You never know, it could be you, but for your chance to win, you've got to text the word play to 65115. Good luck. Make me a winner. 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

0: Dragon Radio across Wales. Welcome to Thursday. Are you in need of a holiday? Well, this one guy, right, he went on holiday, this one dad, with his family. So there were four of them on in total. He went to Cos, right? And he's freaking out, as you would be, when you're waking up earlier than normal, right? Earlier than you do for work, just to hunt for a sunbed. Now, I remember the last holiday I went on, they had this brilliant sunbed policy whereby you couldn't grab a sunbed, right, before a certain time and then just put your stuff on it and go and have breakfast or go back to bed and expect it to be there post 10 o'clock. They'd actually take the stuff away, which I thought was a good idea because you want to ideally have your breakfast and then stroll on out and grab yourself a lounger. But it's hard if you can't get them and then you all be together. So anyway, he was freaking. So he basically took the tour operator to court because his kids ended up lying on the floor some of the time because they didn't have a lounger next to him and his partner. No staff member stepped in, so he actually won. The judge said the holiday didn't deliver what he'd actually paid for and ordered a refund. So now he can go on another one where hopefully he'll have sun loungers for all the family. Dragon
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8: The top stories this hour. Women across Wales say they're being let down by the NHS, with many facing years of pain before finally getting a diagnosis. A new report reveals more than half of UK women with serious health conditions feel doctors aren't taking their suffering seriously. Phoebe Lewis, who's from Cardiff, has severe endometriosis.
9: I really do feel like I've been one of the lucky ones, although it took me from 12 to about 19 to get diagnosed, and seeing multiple consultants within that time and multiple GPs within that time and trying multiple different treatment options in that time.
8: A British tour guide who's been evacuated to a hospital in the Netherlands with suspected hantavirus says he has no idea how long he'll be there. He's among three who've been flown from the cruise ship, which is heading for Tenerife. Two people who've returned to the UK are self-isolating. Turkish YouTuber Ruhi Senet left the ship after the first person died from the rat-borne illness.
10: After this announcement, we were not ready, or we were not isolated for what was to come. We were together during breakfast, lunch and dinner.
8: Polls are open and voting's underway as people across Wales decide who they want to lead the next Welsh government. There's also council elections taking place across England, while Scotland will vote on who leads their parliament. Three people are in custody after officers carried out dawn raids in Swansea. It's all part of South Wales Police's operation targeting organised crime. A man and woman from Mount Pleasant, both in their 20s, and a 49-year-old woman from Town Hill have all been arrested. And the Prince of Wales has congratulated Lee Halfpenny on his outstanding career after the Wales rugby star announced his retirement. Williams praised his courage and dedication.
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8: A cloudy start across Wales with some bright or sunny breaks later, highs of 15 degrees. That's the latest. I'm Tom Preece.
0: Just after 11. London. Good morning and welcome. I'm Angela J. This is Dragon Radio. Coming up, Squeeze, some Michael Bolton, and now one that you can sing your little heart out to. It's Whitney Houston.

We don't play the same songs over and over, so you can listen all day long. The No Repeat 9 to 5, Dragon Radio.

0: Well, yesterday we had a winner. We're going to have another one tomorrow. We've reset the lines. If you'd like to play, here's more details.
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0: So a huge well done to Michael from Wiltshire, who yesterday with Gemma Atkinson won £250,000. Yeah, £250,000. And here's the greatest bit. He's a dad of 10, right? He's got 18 grandchildren. And now he plans to take them all away for Christmas with his wife Judy. How amazing is that going to be? That's going to be lush, isn't it? So £250,000 Michael won yesterday. And because it's Mega May, we've got more money that you could be winning tomorrow. It's the fresh new jackpot. And this one is £300,000. So if you'd like to win, we've reset the lines. Now it's £300,000 that you could win tomorrow. It's all part of Mega May. 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Calls are charged at the standard rate over 18s only, and all the rules for this network competition are indeed on our website. Important to note, if you entered yesterday, that was for yesterday's draw. You will need to enter again today. Lines close at 5 o'clock. Tomorrow, you just got to answer your phone to win £300,000 paid straight into your account after the call tomorrow. You never know, it could be you, but for your chance to win, you've got to text the word play to 65115. 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

0: Have a nice day. It's your No Repeat 9 to 5 workday. Cloudy with some sunshine. May even get some droplets later. Yes, highs reaching around 15 degrees. Hope you're feeling well. Right then, what else is news this Thursday? Well, I can tell you that Piers Morgan has been crowned Britain's sexiest man again. I know. I'm still as confused as I think you probably are. Piers Morgan, you did hear right. Coming up, Billy Joel and some Elton John here on Dragon.
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10: The top stories this hour. Women across Wales are telling us they're being failed by the NHS. Many say they're having to go through years of pain before being given a diagnosis. It's as a new report shows over half in the UK with a debilitating condition feel their sufferings not being taken seriously enough by doctors. Phoebe Lewis, who lives in Cardiff, has severe endometriosis.
11: I first started having symptoms when I was 12, and it was really confusing and a really difficult time for me, you know, going to doctors and being told time and time again that it's just part of being a woman and that periods aren't meant to be fun.
10: Health officials insist the risk to the public from a virus-hit cruise ship is low as two Brits who were on board self-isolate at home. It's reported they left the vessel about 2 weeks ago and don't have any symptoms. Here's microbiologist Mark Fielder.
12: This is not the same as COVID was. So we don't have a situation where the virus is very transmissible and we don't have a situation where asymptomatic patients can spread the virus.
10: Another passenger from the UK who was flown to a hospital in the Netherlands yesterday says he's doing okay and is waiting for test results. Polls are open and voting's underway as people across Wales decide who they want to lead the next Welsh government. There's also council elections taking place across England, while Scotland will vote on who leads their parliament. The polls are open until 10 p.m. tonight. You don't need ID to vote in Wales. Three people have been arrested in Swansea after officers carried out dawn raids as part of South Wales Police's operation targeting organised crime. A man and a woman from Mount Pleasant, both in their 20s, and a 49-year-old woman from Town Hill all remain in custody. And the Prince of Wales is congratulating Lee Halfpenny on his outstanding career after the Wales star announced his retirement. William praised his courage and dedication.
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10: A cloudy start across Wales with some bright or sunny breaks later, highs of 15 degrees. That's the latest. I'm Tom Preece.
0: Good afternoon and welcome. It's just after midday. This is Dragon Radio. Good to have you company this Thursday. Right, stay with us. We've got some Tom Jones, David Bowie, and now this one from Diana Ross. Dragon.

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0: Well, yesterday we had a winner. We're going to have another one tomorrow. We've reset the lines. If you'd like to play, here's more details. Make me a winner! Mega May with Nation Player. So a huge well done to Michael from Wiltshire, who yesterday, with Gemma Atkinson, won £250,000. Yeah, £250,000. And here's the greatest bit. He's a dad of 10, right? He's got 18 grandchildren. And now he plans to take them all away for Christmas with his wife, Judy. How amazing is that going to be? That's going to be lush, isn't it? So £250,000 Michael won yesterday. And because it's Mega May, we've got more money that you could be winning tomorrow. It's the fresh new jackpot. And this one is £300,000. So if you'd like to win, we've reset the lines. Now it's £300,000 that you could win tomorrow. It's all part of Mega May. 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Lines close at 5 o'clock tomorrow. 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
5: 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We're proud to be served in Cardiff Cafes like Mechie's on Cattay's Terrace, the Wyndham in Wyndham Arcades, and in Swan Cardoma, where the fry-ups are legendary. Proud to be there for workers counting down to lunch and breakfast regulars saying, pass the HP, will you? 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

0: Robbie and She's the One. It seems the wrestler was the one for a group of Welsh nans who were going on holiday to Vegas. Have you heard this story? It's brilliant. They were a bit angry that they thought this guy, this wrestler, was actually in one of their seats. Turns out he wasn't. But they had a chat. They had a good chat. They got to know each other pretty well. And then the wrestler invited the Welsh nans to see his show when he was in Vegas. And they did. And now they're all besties together. Who'd have thought it? An unlikely friendship that was made in the air as well with one wrestler and three Welsh nans. It's funny because I look at the picture and the lady with the blonde hair, I think her name's Christine. I've met her before and I can't even think where, but I've definitely met her before. Christine, if you're listening, hello. To all of you, what a lovely, lovely little friendship that you've made. Stay with us as we continue here on Dragon with more of your all-time favourites right here.
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13: The top stories this hour, police are investigating fresh allegations against a former Bishop of Swansea who was jailed for sexually abusing a boy. 85-year-old Anthony Pierce was sentenced to just over 4 years in prison earlier this year after being found guilty of multiple child sex offences. Our reporter George Simons has more.
14: Police say several new allegations have been made since Pierce was convicted, with claims dating back decades. Officers are now appealing for anyone else who may have been affected to contact them. South Wales Police says specialist officers are supporting victims and all reports will be treated with sensitivity and confidentiality.
13: A motorcyclist and his passenger have died following a collision in Newport. Aberthaw Road was closed in Alway earlier this morning to allow the air ambulance to land. Police believe the driver of a BMW left the scene and are urging anyone with information to come forward. Now, jury selection has begun in the trial of two men accused of murdering disgraced Welsh frontman Ian Watkins. The former lead singer of rock band Lost Prophets died in October last year following an alleged assault at HMP Wakefield's. 25-year-old Rico Goodell and Samuel Dodsworth, who's 43, have appeared at Leeds Crown Court. Women across Wales are telling us they're being failed by the NHS, with many having to go through years of pain before being given a diagnosis. It's as a new report shows over half of women in the UK with debilitating conditions feel their suffering's not being taken seriously by doctors. Phoebe Lewis, who's from Cardiff, says her GP didn't listen to her when she presented signs of endometriosis.
15: It's a tricky subject sometimes to talk to friends and family about. I'm lucky that I had a lot of supportive people around me who reassured me that despite what doctors were saying, what I was going through wasn't normal and wasn't the experience that so many other people have gone through.
13: And the Prince of Wales has congratulated Lee Halfpenny on his outstanding career after the Wales rugby star announced his retirement. William praised his courage and dedication, describing him as an inspiration for Welsh rugby.
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13: Some light winds and scattered showers with a few bright or sunny spells at times, highs of 15 degrees. That's the latest. I'm Gavin Rutter.
0: Good afternoon and welcome. This is Dragon Radio. Welcome to your no repeat 9 to 5 workday. I'm Angela J looking after you. Coming up, Duran Duran, some Johnny Nash, and this now from Dubai.

0: today. We had a winner. We're going to have another one tomorrow. We've reset the lines. If you'd like to play, here's more details. Make me a winner.
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0: So a huge well done to Michael from Wiltshire, who yesterday with Gemma Atkinson won £250,000. Yeah, £250,000. And here's the greatest bit. He's a dad of 10, right? He's got 18 grandchildren. And now he plans to take them all away for Christmas with his wife, Judy. How amazing is that going to be? That's going to be lush, isn't it? So £250,000 Michael won yesterday. And because it's Mega May, we've got more money that you could be winning tomorrow. It's the fresh new jackpot. And this one is £300,000. So if you'd like to win, we've reset the lines. Now it's £300,000 that you could win tomorrow. It's all part of Mega May. 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Calls are charged at the standard rate, over 18s only, and all the rules for this network competition are indeed on our website. Important to know, if you entered yesterday, that was for yesterday's draw, you will need to enter again today. Lines close at 5 o'clock tomorrow. You just got to answer your phone to win £300,000 paid straight into your account after the call tomorrow. You never know, it could be you, but for your chance to win, you've got to text the word play to 65115. Good luck. Make me a
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0: Feeling like a cuppa? Tea or coffee? Is it too late for a coffee? No, it is for me. The caffeine will keep me awake. Chocolate sponge pudding, though? Could still do that. Apparently chocolate cake or chocolate sponge is Britain's best loved cake. Also making it on the list that I haven't had for ages, and I think it's so pretty, particularly in like a little afternoon tea, the pink and yellow check patterned cake, which was originally invented for Prince Louis of Battenberg's wedding. It's a gorgeous one, the little pink and yellow squares. Oh, I always think that looks so pretty when you put it on a plate.
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0: 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Phil Hoyle's looking after you next this Thursday. Have a good one. I'll see you tomorrow. Dragon
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7: The top stories this hour. South Wales police are appealing for victims and survivors of abuse by a former Bishop of Swansea to come forward. Anthony Pearce was sentenced to just over 4 years in prison last year after being found guilty of a number of child sex offences. Our reporter George Simons has more.
8: Police are making a fresh appeal for anyone affected by 84-year-old Pearce's crimes. Pearce, the former Bishop of Swansea and Brecon, will be on the Sex Offenders Register for life, and since his conviction, three more people have told police they were abused decades ago. The force says it will treat all reports with sensitivity and compassion.
7: Two people have been arrested on suspicion of murder following the deaths of two people in a collision in Newport. A male motorcyclist and passenger were both pronounced dead following this morning's crash in Alway, reportedly involving a BMW car. A 24-year-old woman's also been arrested on suspicion of assisting an offender. A jury is being chosen in the trial of two men accused of killing disgraced Welsh musician Ian Watkins. The former singer, who was serving a sentence for child sex offences, died last October after an alleged assault at HMP Wakefield. 25-year-old Rico Goodell and Samuel Dodsworth, who's 43, are being tried at Leeds Crown Court. UK health officials say passengers returning from a virus-hit cruise ship could self-isolate in hotels, but it'll vary on a case-by-case basis. Two Brits are staying home but are showing no symptoms of the rat-borne disease hantavirus. Three people have died. Professor Robin May from the UK Health Security Agency says all possible passenger contacts are being traced.
9: I would stress that the risk of transmission is very, very low, and so we are hopeful that we will not see additional cases. But as you'd expect, quite rightly, we're going to be monitoring very closely over the coming weeks and we'll keep people fully abreast of the situation.
7: And the Prince of Wales is congratulating Wales rugby great Lee Halfpenny on his courage, professionalism and humility. The 37-year-old's announced he'll retire at the end of the season after a professional career spanning almost two decades.
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7: Some light winds and scattered showers with a few bright or sunny spells at times. Highs of 15 degrees. That's the latest. I'm Gavin Rutter.
12: 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Let's start the show today with a good heart. This is Fergal Sharkey. Hello.

We don't play the same songs over and over, so you can listen all day long. 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

It's Billy Ocean and Caribbean Queen on Dragon Radio as we play your all-time favourites on a Thursday afternoon. Before that, Patti Smith and the brilliant Because the Night and Fergal Sharkey and A Good Heart as well. How are you this afternoon? Are you all right? Drop me a line. Let me know what's going on. 07740938500 is your number today. So it's going to be the 81st anniversary of VE Day tomorrow. That's going to be celebrated across the UK, of course. Also, towards the 12th, right through till the 23rd, the Cannes Film Festival is going to be happening. Eurovision celebrations of completely different kinds. That's going to be on the 16th. How are we going to fare with our contribution into the contest this year? It's Look Mum No Computer, and the track is called Eins Zwei Drei. Apparently, we're talking about this on the show yesterday. It's in the top 10 favourites at the moment, which could mean we could potentially do very well. We shall wait and see. And the Chelsea Flower Show is going to be this month as well. That starts on the 19th.

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0: Michael and Mary J. Blige, and as it's for Hoyles on Dragon Radio, playing your all-time favourites. In your showbiz news today, David Attenborough's 100th birthday. Dude, I can't believe he's 100. I mean, it's amazing, isn't it? When anybody gets to 100, it is absolutely phenomenal. And he's still working. I mean, this is the thing about him. He's still working, which is insane. It's been marked by the BBC event featuring three national treasures, which is absolutely phenomenal. David Attenborough, we salute you. Also making news today, the Stones and Beatles go head-to-head as Paul McCartney and Sir Mick Jagger drop brand new albums. I'd like to think they're best mates, mind. I mean, I know there's a lot of rivalry back in the day, but there's also, which we were talking about on the show yesterday, rumours that they wanted to launch a supergroup back in the 60s called the Rolling Beatles. How good would that have been? Just a merging of the two bands. It's such a current thing to do, isn't it? And also making news today, Richard Osman has been honoured with an OBE by Princess Anne at Windsor Castle. All making news on this Thursday afternoon at Dragon Radio today. Music next on the show then. I've got Madonna and Material Girl.
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0: They'll repeat 9 to 5. You won't hear the same song twice throughout your workday. That is guaranteed at Dragon Radio. Music coming up very soon after we update your latest news for Wales. That is coming up right here for you next.
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10: The top stories this hour. Two people have been arrested on suspicion of murder following a collision in Newport that's left two men dead. An 18-year-old man and a 40-year-old woman remain in custody. Our reporter Jessica Payne has more.
11: The scene of this morning's collision's now been covered up by police as forensic teams work to establish what happened. Aberthaw Road in Alway was closed at around 1 a.m, with a male motorcyclist and his passenger pronounced dead soon after. Police believe a BMW car may have been involved and left the scene before officers arrived. A second woman, aged 24, has been arrested on suspicion of assisting an offender.
10: Police are investigating fresh allegations against a former Bishop of Swansea who was jailed for sexually abusing a boy. 85-year-old Anthony Pierce was jailed last year after admitting 5 counts of indecent assault on a child committed while he was a parish priest. South Wales Police say 3 further reports of offences dating back to the 70s and 80s have been received since his sentencing. Jury selection has started in the trial of 2 men accused of murdering disgraced Welsh frontman Ian Watkins. The former lead singer of rock band Lost Prophets died in October last year following an alleged assault at HMP Wakefield. Women across Wales are telling us they're being failed by the NHS, with many having to go through years of pain before being given a diagnosis. It's as a new report shows over half of women in the UK with debilitating conditions feel their suffering's not being taken seriously by doctors. Phoebe Lewis, who's from Cardiff, says her GP didn't listen to her when she presented signs of endometriosis.
12: I'm lucky that I had a lot of supportive people around me who reassured me that despite what doctors were saying, what I was going through wasn't normal and wasn't the experience that so many other people have gone through.
10: And the Prince of Wales has congratulated Lee Halfpenny on his outstanding career after the Wales rugby star announced his retirement. William praised his courage and dedication, describing him as an inspiration for Welsh rugby.
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10: Some light winds and scattered showers with a few bright or sunny spells at times. Highs of 15 degrees. That's the latest. I'm Gavin Rutter.
0: Hello, this This is Dragon Radio playing your all-time favourites on a Thursday afternoon, and we get you back to the music with a big hit from Bonnie Tyler. It's Holding Out for a Hero. Good afternoon.

Johnny Hates, Jazz and Shattered Dreams on Dragon Radio, your all-time favourites on a Thursday afternoon. ABBA, Does Your Mother Know before that, and Bonnie Tyler and Holding Out for a Hero as well. Great tunes right through drive time today. I've got some more showbiz news for you as well. Spice Girls fans have spotted an embarrassing error on Melanie C's new album cover. It's actually on the spine of the vinyl edition, and what's happened is they've spelt Melanie wrong. It's not the most complicated name in the world, is it? And I'm sure someone is going to get a slap wrist for doing that. I was also watching an interview with Melanie C promoting the new album last night, and she was talking. Obviously, she was asked about a Spice Girls reunion, and she said, "Look, we're all friends. We're all happy. We're all talking about it at the moment. It's just a case of sorting something that we're all happy and comfortable in doing." So that could mean anything, couldn't it? It could mean a tour, it could be new music, it could be anything at all. So we shall just wait and see what happens over the next few months. It's Phil, it's Dragon Radio, Huey Lewis and the News on the way with the power of love after this mighty hit from Lenny Kravitz. It's Fly Away on Dragon at Drive.

0: Probably from the movie of 1985, certainly in my books anyway. From Back to the Future, it's Huey Lewis and the News and the Power of Love and Lenny Kravitz and Fly Away before that. It's Drive Time, it's Dragon Radio playing your all-time favourites. 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

0: It's the Backstreet Boys and Quit Playing Games With My Heart. It's Phil Hoyles on Dragon Radio, playing your all-time favourites today. In your showbiz, James Corden wins a war with the neighbours over bins and an unsightly paving slab at his mansion. Or maybe it's more than one. Maybe it's slabs. Who knows? I don't know why they're unsightly and ugly. We'll have to do some Googling, I think. But that's making news today, too. If something is making news in your life and you'd love to share today, 07740938500 is your number through to us. You can also get in touch on The Nation Player and, of course, our Facebook page as well. Don't forget to drop us a like and a follow whilst you're in that neck of the woods.
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12: Slow traffic on the northbound 4051 Cwmbran Drive at Cwmbran up towards the New Inn roundabout. Slow out of Cardiff on Southern Way and Rover Way down towards the Llaneddon interchange. Also looking busy on the A4232 away from Culver House Cross towards the M4 at Junction 33 for Cardiff Western services. In the Vale of Glamorgan, the 4055 Cardiff Road just west of Penarth. That's looking slow as well. Between Eastbrook and Redlands Road, the Merry Harrier traffic lights. Looking at about 10 minutes to get through the queues. That's the latest.
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0: It's Queen and Killer Queen on Dragon Radio as we play the biggest songs of the 70s, 80s and 90s. Your all-time favourites right here all day, every day. We're the home of the no-repeat 9 to 5. You won't hear the same song twice throughout your workday. 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
10: The top stories this hour. Two people have been arrested on suspicion of murder following the deaths of two people in a collision in Newport. A male motorcyclist and passenger were both pronounced dead following this morning's crash in Alway. Our reporter Jessica Payne has more.
11: There's still a scene of activity around this morning's collision on Aberthaw Road that's left two men dead. Emergency crews were called at around 1 a.m. Police received a report of a BMW car being involved, and it's thought the driver left the scene before officers arrived. An 18-year-old man and a 40-year-old woman remain in custody on suspicion of murder, with a 24-year-old woman being questioned on suspicion of assisting an offender.
10: A court's heard how two men accused of murder during the disgraced Welsh singer Ian Watkins had met in another prisoner's cell shortly before the attack. The former Lost Prophets frontman died last October after an alleged assault at HMP Wakefield. 25-year-old Rico Goodell and 43-year-old Samuel Dodsworth have gone on trial at Leeds Crown Court. Both deny the charges. Police are investigating fresh allegations against a former Bishop of Swansea who was jailed for sexually abusing a boy. 85-year-old Anthony Pearce was sentenced to just over 4 years in prison last year after being found guilty of multiple child sex offences. More than £100 million has been stolen from romance fraud victims in the UK. Police say the rise could be driven by more people reporting the crime, but forces now say the issue is having a huge impact. Claire McIntosh, a former police officer in Barla, says she's not surprised so much money's been stolen.
12: I think that this is about people feeling underconfident in their own instincts, so not listening to perhaps those red flags, you know, it feels too good to be true, and so we leap in. So it's not stopping and thinking.
10: And Harry Potter, the series, is to get a second season. The TV adaptation is due out around Christmas this year.
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10: Showers easing tonight, turning brighter by the morning, then more showers later. Highs of 18 degrees. That's the latest. I'm Gavin Rutten.
0: Hello, this is Dragon Radio, your all-time favourites on Dragon at drive time. Music to start the hour then from Belinda Carlisle with her number one, Heaven is a Place on Earth.

Denise Williams, let's hear it for the boy. It's Drive Time on a Thursday at Dragon Radio with your all-time favourites. Now, we've all done something a bit ridiculous for love. The late-night text that you really should have deleted, or maybe that grand gesture that completely missed. Way off. The moment you look back on and physically cringe. Well, a new poll has been asking people, what's the most cringeworthy thing you did to woo your crush? And the answers are painfully relatable, from secretly dropping flowers on someone's doorstep and then denying they were yours. I mean, we've all done that. I mean, how random is that? No, nothing to do with me. To writing a 7-page essay confessing feelings, to full-blown desperation karaoke over the phone whilst being politely rejected. Yes, no doubt was probably involved in that, isn't it? If you've got the ultimate love song that reminds you of doing something, maybe it reminds me too, drop us a line today. 07740938500 is your number today. And maybe we'll play for you on the show a little later. It's Dragon playing all-time favourites. Cool and the Gang on the way after this from Take.

0: 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Got music playing in the next 15 minutes after your latest news on the roads from Bill Withers. Before that though,
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10: Traffic coping fairly well on the M4 still this afternoon. Slowing up though on the northbound side of the A4232, coming away from Culver House Cross towards the M4 at junction 33. In the Vale of Glamorgan, the 4055 Cardiff Road, just west of Penarth. That's queuing between Eastbrook and the Merry Harrier traffic lights. Also got some slow traffic coming out of Cardiff on Southern Way and Rover Way towards the Llaneddon interchange. And in Pembrokeshire, coming out of Haverford West, things looking slow on Freeman's Way towards the Merlin's Bridge roundabout. That's the latest.
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0: On a Thursday, it's Dragon Radio playing your all-time favourites. So the Chelsea Flower Show is at the end of the month. That kicks off on the 19th. That's going to be here before we know it, isn't it? The Eurovision Grand Final is a week on Saturday. The Cannes Film Festival is just around the corner as well. That kicks off on the 12th through to the 23rd. And, of course, tomorrow is the 81st anniversary of VE Day. They'll have celebrations right across the UK tomorrow. Music coming up on the show for you next, then, after the latest news on the roads from Chic with Le Freak.
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11: Traffic coping fairly well on the M4 this afternoon so far, but the northbound 4042 at Cambrian busier than normal towards the New Inn roundabout. Also looking slow and on the Cannon Tower for the northbound A470 from junction 32 of the M4 at Coryton through towards Nantgarw. Slow on the A4232 towards junction 33 of the M4. Also busy heading out of Cardiff on Southern Way and Rover Way, just queuing down towards the Thanet interchange. Looking at about 10 minutes to get through those queues. That's the latest.
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tune. Kate Bush and Running Up the Hill, all-time favourites on Dragon Radio. It's Phil Hoyles right through until 7 o'clock this evening. So checking what's happening in the papers today then, and Brits' half-term holidays are set to be ruined as airlines axe 13,000 flights. It's a news story which is everywhere at the moment, isn't it? And it's been running for weeks now, but we'll keep you up to date on the results of that over the next couple of weeks. And kind of similar, really, talking about vehicles, cars should be made to wait at red lights for longer is making news in the papers today to force people to switch to walking. How do you feel about that? Drop me a line, 07740 938500. Music from Bruce Springsteen after Amy Grant on Dragon.

0: 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And don't forget Win Evans this year on Saturday and Sunday mornings from 10 a.m. too. 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
13: In Monmouthshire, the A48 at Chepstow looking slow down towards the High Beach roundabout, and busy on the A48 coming out of Newport as well, down towards Junction 28 of the M4 at Tredegar Park. But the M4 moving fairly well so far on the traffic Wales cameras. Northbound A470 slow from Coryton at Junction 32 towards Nantgarw. The westbound A48 Western Avenue in Cardiff slow between the Gabalva interchange and Llandaff Lights, and also still queuing outbound on Southern Way and Rover Way towards the Llaneddon interchange. That's the latest.
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0: Lessons in Love. It's level 42. It's Dragon Radio with your all-time favourites every day of the week. It's Phil Hoyleshi until 7 today. So there's lots of news about travel in the papers today. We're talking about flights earlier. We were talking about cars at red traffic lights earlier. Well, apparently now, let's talk about the trains for a second, because there's two sides of the same coin here. Teabaggers are the obnoxious commuters ruining Britain's train travel, making news today. And also, the UK's most charming rail journeys have been ranked. Is your favourite amongst them? It's all in the papers today. And also, apparently, Britain is considering bidding for another Olympics. How do you feel about that? I mean, 2012 was a pretty special year, wasn't it? 07740938500 is your number today.
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0: M4 moving fairly well this afternoon, but the northbound 4042 at Cumbrown queuing towards the New Inn roundabout. Also looking slow just before junction 33 of the M4 on the A4232 coming from Culver House across Southern Way and Rover Way out of Cardiff. Also queuing towards the Llaneddon interchange. In Swansea at Gowerton, A484 busy at the Victoria Road roundabout, and in Carmarthenshire, the eastbound side of the A48 as queuing at junction 49. Of the M4. That's the latest.
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0: We're the home of the No Repeat 9 to 5. 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
14: The top stories this hour. Two people have been arrested on suspicion of murder following the deaths of two people in a collision in Newport. A male motorcyclist and passenger were both pronounced dead following this morning's crash in Alway. Our reporter Jessica Payne has more.
15: There's still a scene of activity around this morning's collision on Aberthaw Road that's left two men dead. Emergency crews were called at around 1 a.m. Police received a report of a BMW car being involved and it's thought the driver left the scene before officers arrived. An 18-year-old man and a 40-year-old woman remain in custody on suspicion of murder, with a 24-year-old woman being questioned on suspicion of assisting an offender.
14: A man's been arrested after reports of someone threatening Andrew Mountbatten Windsor near his new home in Norfolk. Police say officers arrested a man yesterday evening on suspicion of a public order offence and possession of an offensive weapon. Police are investigating fresh allegations against a former Bishop of Swansea who was jailed for sexually abusing a boy. 85-year-old Anthony Pierce was sentenced to just over 4 years in prison last year after being found guilty of multiple child sex offences. More than £100 million has been stolen from romance fraud victims in the UK. Police say the rise could be driven by more people reporting the crime, but forces now say the issue is having a huge impact. Claire McIntosh, a former police officer in Bala, says she's not surprised so much money has been stolen.
16: I think that this is about people feeling underconfident in their own instincts, so not listening to perhaps those red flags. You know, it feels too good to be true, and so we leap in. So it's not stopping and thinking.
14: And Sir David Attenborough says he's been completely overwhelmed by warm wishes he's received ahead of turning 100 tomorrow. In honour of his birthday, he's had a species of wasp named after him. The 99-year-old broadcaster and naturalist says he's hoping to quietly celebrate.
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14: Showers easing tonight, turning brighter by the morning, then more showers later. Highs of 18 degrees. That's the latest. I'm Gavin Rutter.
0: It's Phil Hoyles, it's Dragon Radio, and your all-time favourites. It's Drive for the next hour, and we start it with Tiffany. I Think We're Alone Now, song number one.

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5: Mr. Men, Little Miss are back in Happy Meal and they're off on a road trip. 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